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1: Assalamu alaikum ya jama'a. It's me Usman ibn Ballo. Oh Allah, I just want to thank you for what you've been doing for me. And anything you do in this life, I think you think of the greatest one. That's my collab.

someday it's going to come. Come on this train, take me home again.

can easily feel myself slipping, slipping more and more away into that super world of my own. Nobody but you.